do what they told ya. 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Now you do what they told ya. Now you do what they told ya.

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1: You say I love you, boy. But I know you lie.

you do what they told ya. Now you do what they told ya. Now you do what they told ya. Now you do what they told ya.